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1: 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This is Pink.
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0: Hey, this is Ellie Goulding.
1: Hey, this is Justin Timberlake.
2: This is Major Lazer.
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8: Selamat pagi teman produan.